1959 on the singer Dion of Dion and the Belmonts with a new chick song called A Teenager in Love, celebrating on this 18th of July his 87th birthday and still singing too. Great song. Welcome to Rock and Roll Saturday, starting off tonight with Adventures and Walk, Don't Run.

Great single from Elvis Presley. One of two on the programme tonight. Second one in the second hour. It's a really good one, so don't go away. If you like Elvis Presley, I'm sure you'll enjoy that one. Right now, let's have this one from Gary U.S. Bonds.

Excellent recording, released in 1957 from Gene Vincent. It's quite early. What a great track. It just sounds so modern, doesn't it? The song called A Lot of Loving. And before that, we had Gary U.S. Bonds and one called Twist Twist Sonora. Welcome to Rock and Roll Saturday. If you've tuned in, as I said, we're going to be featuring quite a few songs from Dion, celebrating his 87th birthday today, born on 18th. Did I say that right? 87th birthday, born on the 18th of July, back in 1939. And still recording songs too, going to be playing one of his new songs in about a half an hour's time, plus a few of his old ones. Now then, where should we go next? How about this track?

0: say about that song, which hasn't already been sent. Classic song, of course, from the late 50s. Guy Mitchell, number one song for him, called Singing the Blues. And before that, it was Dave Edmunds from a 1979 album called Repeat When Necessary. We certainly will. I got it out now. I'll keep it out. Might even play another track tonight on our number two. It's a great album, I know. Dave Edmunds goes down very well when I play him. Now then, where are we going to go right now?
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0: Appropriate song. How about this one from Martha and the Reavers and the Vandellas? Sing about Heatwave.

all-time favorite singles. Will you still love me? The Shirelles' Will You Love Me Tomorrow, a fabulous single. Before that, we have Martha and the Vandellas and one called Heatwave. Now then, everybody enjoying the rock and roll music? And we agree with that statement out there? Excellent. Good. How about you, Cliff?

emails to see what I'm being asked to play in the radio tonight. So it's always good to check the emails and find out what people are wanting, and then to work out whether I can find them. It's got a difficult night tonight. Some difficult suggestions, but I will get there, I am sure. That was, of course, Eddie Hodges and the stuff that gets you an Asbo if you try it out. Knocking on your door, ringing on your bell, and all these things you're not supposed to do to disturb people. Eddie Hodges, I'm going to knock on your door. Cliff Richard before that, and we say yeah. Well, I'm heading over to New York. In that famous Funfair Park.

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1: John Muir, Steve-O, and a song called The Shape I'm In. Mm. And Freddie Cannon, of course, before that, celebrating that well-known Funfair Park, which used to be outside New York City. The one called Palisades Park hasn't been around, I believe, since the early 60s when it was all demolished. Very sad indeed. Good song, though. Welcome to Rock and Roll Saturday. If you have just tuned in, we're marking the 87th birthday of Dion, comes from the Bronx in New York, of course, and he's 87 years young, still recording stuff, still doing things like cruises and playing on board cruise ships. I know somebody who actually saw him a couple of years ago doing that and said he was pretty good too. Let's play this one from Dion.

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Rock and Roll Soundfeed. Get the title of the program right. Now there's one. That's actually written and performed originally by Bo Diddley, written in the early 60s. I think it was around about 64 or 65. Big hit for him and for many other people who recorded that song. But the version there by a group called The Gants. Before that, it was Dion and the song called Run Round Sue. Now then, talking of Bo Diddley...

good to jive to, that one. Other two people are trying it tonight. Bodie Ray in a song called Don't Let It Go. On the way up to the studio tonight, I grabbed a small pile of random 45s. I thought we'd play them just throughout the programme. We've got one by Del Shannon, we've got one by Richie Valens, got one by Fats Domino, and we've got one by The Who.

like to mix the fast and the slow on this program, so you're never quite sure what's coming next. But there's a fabulous single from 1963 from Garnet Mims and the Enchanters, the song called Cry Baby. More fast and slow songs still to come in the next 1 hour and 10 minutes or so. If you've just tuned in, welcome to Rock and Roll Saturday. We are tonight marking the 87th birthday of one Dion, recorder of so many great songs between the 50s and today. In fact, last year he released a single called New York Minute. He said it's on a YouTube post. Well, it says, in celebration of my new book, The Rock and Roll Philosopher, which I've written, in celebration of my new book, it says, The Rock and Roll Philosopher, please enjoy a new single from me called New York Minute. Well, this is the single.

excellent single from Dion, which he released back in January 2025, marking the release of his book, this Rock and Roll Philosopher. I haven't actually read the book, so I'll have to try and get a copy of that. It sounds as though it could be pretty good. It's Rock and Roll Saturday.

final single released by the Everly Brothers on the old London label of the UK before they switched to Warner Brothers was the very famous WB1, which was, of course, Kathy's Clown, but the one we played there. As I say, the last one on London, also in Cadence in the States, the single called When Will I Be Loved. Taking us up to the top of the hour, how about this one? I think you might just recognise it. It's a good instrumental. This is Drain Eddy, Johnny Walker's old theme tune. Because they're young.

They played in the Gretsch of Adrienne and Eddie, because they're young. There was a vocal version of that, but nothing to compare to the instrumental version by Duane Eddy. Rock and Roll Saturday, 1 hour down already. It's amazing. Where has the time gone? Our number two is going to continue with a few tracks from Dion, old and new. Also tracks from Elvis, Brenda Lee, Charlie Gracie, and many, many others. It's Rock and Roll Saturday. What should we go next? Let's start off our number two with something slightly different. It's him.

0: Holly, of course, the follow-up to the song called Peggy Sue, the one called Peggy Sue Got Married, and top of the hour, letting a Wolfman Jack do a bit of the comparing for a change, saving my voice. Got a cold in my throat tonight. My voice is definitely not working properly. Anyway, he did a great job. Song featuring Flash Cadillac and the Continental Kids, along with Wolfman Jack, and the song called Did You Boogie With Your Baby? Now then, what did I forget to play at the top of the hour?
1: And now, ladies and gentlemen, another hour of fabulous flashbacks. Flashbacks.
0: Better late than never. Flashbacks. Here comes Jack Berry with hour number two.

Rock and roll. Some Motown there from the Velvets. The song called "Is Really Saying Something." And before that, Brenda Lee and the track called "Speak to Me Pretty." Well, I'm saying good evening to Tony Press in Bristol. Got a touch with a little trivia for me, which is rather nice. It's always nice when people give information about songs. He said that Eddie Hodges song you played, "I'm Gonna Knock on Your Door," did very well in Australia. In fact, it did so well it blocked Del Shannon from having a second number one hit with "Hats Off to Larry." He says, "I'm still puzzled as to how that could happen." Anyway, he also says that Del Shannon played his first real concert as Del Shannon in March 1961 with Birthday Boy Dion and the following guys at New York's Paramount Theatre in Brooklyn. Bobby V was there, Johnny Mathis, Jackie Wilson, Johnny Burnett and Ray Peterson. Some lineup. Anyway, coincidentally, one of the 445s which I picked up on my way up to the studio was that song, which was held off the number one spot by Eddie Hodges, and this is it. It's called "Hats Off to Larry."

very bit of echo on that one. I love a bit of reverb from the old echo machines they used to have in studios. That is one from Eddie Corcoran called City in the Balcony. Before that, who did we have before that? Elvis Presley, Teddy Bear. And before that, we had the Velvets, and he was really saying something. Now then, a guy we haven't played on the programme, not for a few weeks anyway, is Bob Seger. And we're not going to play it yet either. We're going to listen to this one first by The Crests. Then we'll have Bob Seger. All the right songs, not necessarily in the right order. See?

Live Voice, The Platters, and the song called You'll Never Know. Before that, The Crests, and an equally romantic song called 16 Candles. Now then, Bob Seger, are you ready? Excellent. Sing the song then.

of songs which could be sort of related in terms of lyrics. Bob Seger, Betty Lou's getting out tonight. And the Majors, She's a Troublemaker. We don't like playing troublemaker songs. We like playing happy songs. Here's one of them from Billy Fury.

Charlie Gracie. And the song called Fabulous. First started playing that about 5 years ago. I've been playing it ever since. I didn't even know about it before that. The late Charlie Gracie, Fabulous. Before that, it was Billy Fury and one called Wondrous Place. Now there's some Bobby Darin. How about this one? This is called Dream Lover.

random 45s. So that's number 3 out of 4 of the ones I brought up the stairs before the programme started. That's Fats Domino, the great Antoine Fats Domino, and Let the Four Winds Blow. Before that, Bobby Darin and a song from 1959 called Dream Lover. Now, Tommy and Sarah in Cumbernauld got in touch right at the start of the show and said, it's actually more difficult than it sounds. They say, we leave the choice to you. I have to go and find it, make sure I've actually got it here in the place. Anyway, he said, how about playing a track from the Beatles For Sale album? We leave the choice up to you. Well, I found it, and the song which I'm going to play, side 2 of the album, track 1, is this one.

I wonder why. Oh, I love you like I do. We're all pigeon fanciers, aren't there? And before that, for Tommy and Sarah and Cameron Ord, track one, side two from the album by the Beatles called Beatles for Sale. Good one, eh? Now, how about this? This is one which I haven't played before in the program. Well, actually, I have.

Berry and Brown Eyed Handsome Man. Well, I have played it before. I've also played the version by Buddy Holly, which is pretty good. We'll save that one for next week, I think, though. Right, going back to the turntable, if you were listening in hour number one, played a track by Dave Edmunds from the album called Repeat When Necessary. I told you I would play another track in hour number two. Well, I've actually remembered. I think you'll recognise this one. Big hit for them.

vacation. For Dave Evans, taken from the album called Repeat When Necessary, a song called Girls Talk. Girls Talk. Yeah, yeah, yeah, yeah. And we've been featuring tracks by Dion tonight to mark his 87th birthday on the 18th of July. And still singing and doing some great songs too. A few years back, he recorded along with Gary U.S. Bonds, whose career was not doing too well at the time. And he got back on the road as well. The song he recorded along with Gary U.S. Bonds was this one.

Nice combination of voices, great production tune. The Boss, Bruce Springsteen, along with Gary U.S. Bonds, and the song called The Civil Girl. Now then, the final random 45 comes from Richie Valens.

song of the night. Great one to finish off a program with. That is, of course, Richie Valens and La Bamba. And that's it from Rock and Roll Saturday. Another 2 hours has evaporated. But we've enjoyed the last selection of music. It's been good. Well, I think it's been good. It's been good fun anyway. Back same time, same station next week. Hope you can join me then. In the meantime, check out the Facebook page for Rock and Roll Saturday. Rock apostrophe N, apostrophe Roll Saturday. Suggestions, very welcome. Leave them there. And I hope to see you next week. Have a great week.

0: granddad asked me how to print on his new computer. I said, just control P. He said, I haven't been able to do that for years.
1: Oh, it's all right. I'm sure that we can handle this situation maturely, just like the responsible adults that we are. Isn't that right, Mr. Poopy Pants?

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1: Hello, hope I find you well. We are back with another hour of music from the 1970s, some more stories from the music industry in the 1970s, and of course a highest chart entry from today in one of the 1970s years to finish off with. But we will start with a song that was originally a hit for Chubby Checker in 1961, successfully covered by Shawadi Wadi.

0: Started off this week with two cover versions which made the charts in the 1970s. We heard Shawadi Wadi and Dancing Party, which was originally a hit in the early 60s for Chubby Checker. And we followed that with Status Quo, of course, and a song that John Fogerty wrote and recorded a few years earlier, Rockin' All Over the World.
1: The Book of Days, 70s Music Memories.
0: Today in 1977 saw the opening night of a new punk venue, the Vortex Club on Wardour Street in London, with Susie, Adam and the Ants, The Slits and Sham 69. Also today in 1975, Fleetwood Mac released their 10th studio album, often referred to as the White Album, the first Fleetwood Mac album to feature Lindsey Buckingham as guitarist and Stevie Nicks as vocalist. The album reached number one on the Billboard chart over a year after entering it, spent 37 weeks within the top 10 and more than 15 months within the top 40. It was the biggest, second biggest album of 1976 before Frampton Comes Alive by Peter Frampton. And from that album, possibly a perfect example of a pop song, Say You Love Me.

0: If you're drowning and your life flashes before your eyes, pay close attention to the bit about swimming lessons.
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0: Mike Batt and Summertime City, and not a Womble in sight. Well, not on that record anyway. Before that, Fleetwood Mac and Say You Love Me.
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0: That's the Motors, I think from their second album, Approved by the Motors. And a song called Forget About You. Before that, T-Rex and I Love to Boogie.
1: This is the sloppy bit.
2: Oh, you are awful, but I like you.
0: Yeah, two of the sloppy songs from the 1970s coming up now. And we start with Fairport Convention and a song that Sandy Denny wrote from their album Rising for the Moon. This is White Dress.

Fairport Convention and White Dress, followed by the 3 Degrees and Woman in Love, the two sloppies this week on Sounds of the 70s. Now, of course, in the 1970s were very big for reggae music, and I think it really took off in 1969. From 1972, this is a single released by Ernie Smith called Pitter Patter.

I left the car out in the rain with all the windows down.

0: unsurprisingly released on the Trojan record label, as so much reggae was. Ernie Smith and Pitter Patter.
1: Everybody report to the dance floor.

0: But Father said you can't go out with her if she's your half-sister.
1: Christ.
0: Well, I found another one that come home with her, and he said you can't see her either. She's your half-sister as well. So Mother said you don't keep your girlfriend very long. I said, well, Father said there's my half-sisters. She said, don't you worry about that. He and your father anyway.

0: So we visited the disco with a Fatback Band, and Are You Ready to Do the Bus Stop? There was Roberta Flack and a song called Feel Like Making Love. I'm a bit busy at the moment, Roberta, if you could hang on a minute.
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0: Today in 1971, the Bruce Springsteen Band opened for Humble Pie at the Sunshine Inn, Asbury Park in New Jersey. After the show, an impressed Peter Frampton from Humble Pie tells Springsteen and the band he'd like to have them open for them on a national basis. Frampton also said he would be happy to get the band an audition with his record label, A&M Records. For no logical reason, Springsteen's manager, Tinker West, declined both offers on the spot. Things could have been so much different. Well, here are Humble Pie and a song called Stone Cold Fever.

Humble Pie and Stone Cold Fever, followed by The Real Thing and Whenever You Want My Love, which I think was a top 20 hit, but they only tend to be remembered for the two big ones, Can't Get By Without You and You To Me Are Everything. Thanks very much for keeping me company. Hope you can join me same time next week for another look at music from the 1970s. And as usual, I will leave you with the highest chart entry from today in one of the 1970s years, this week, 1975, when Johnny Nash was at number one with Tears on My Pillow, Ray Stevens at number two with Misty, and Van McCoy at number three with The Hustle. Straight in, however, at number seven, and I think it was on its way to the top, it was the Bay City Rollers and Give a Little Love.

0: Oh, there's an electrician. Just what I want. What's the number? 01227 39. Ah! Missed it.
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Well, what you don't know doesn't hurt you.

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If I could be for only an hour, if I could be for an hour every day, if I could be for just one little hour, a cute, cute in a stupid ass way. 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

Just a perfect day. 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And then later, when it gets dark, we go home. 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

0: Last night, I turned the radio on for the midnight news. Suddenly, I thought I died of a broken heart when I heard the announcer say,
1: "The great rock singer Elvis Presley, also known as the King, just died in a hospital in Memphis, Tennessee, USA. At the

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I want to thank you for all the happiness you gave so many people all over the world during many, many years. I remember the disc jockey was playing jailhouse rock when I had my first date with a beautiful girl. And since that evening, you've been my friend, Elvis.

0: Oh, there's an electrician. Just what I want. What's their number? 01227 39. Ah, missed it.
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0: Oh, there's an electrician. 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
0: Missed it.
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Tobacco Road, the Nashville Tees. Good morning. Hello. Welcome to Wednesday here on the Big L, 22nd of July. Into the final week of the month now, aren't we?

Dr. Hook and the Medicine Show, Sylvia's mother. A bit of a dull day yesterday, actually, here on the East Coast. 21 degrees, average temperature for the time of year. Felt chilly, to be honest. Did feel a bit warmer when the sun came out later on in the afternoon. But, it's looking like rain the weekend, looking at the forecast.

0: Oh, there's an electrician. Just what I want. What's the number? 01227 39.
1: Ah!
0: Missed it.
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That's the Rolling Stones, Can You Hear the Music? Oh, I played that in absolutely ages. Love that one. Okie dokie, middle of the show, well, just over the middle of the show, 25 to 8 is the time. We've got Roger Miller now, Swingin' England.

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Great song from 1964 in the Big Al Fab 500 as well. That one, Sandy Shaw, Girl Don't Come. It's Sly and the Family Stone now with Family Affair.

The Beach Boys, Tears in the Morning. That's it from me. I shall be back between 7 and 8 in the morning, doing it all over again. Hope to see you then. Big L Jukebox on the way. Danny at 12 o'clock.

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Take 40 of the most popular records in Britain today, add a dash of the promising newcomers, a sprinkling of golden oldies, mix it up with a top personality DJ, shove it through a 75,000-watt transmitter, and you've got...

0: farm. 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
0: Vododio. 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

0: Looking for a night out that hits different? 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

0: Rahul Gandhi, who was briefly detained during a protest outside the Prime Minister's residence on Tuesday, says he'll raise the issue in Parliament. Ishan Garg has more.
1: This is for the very first time since Prime Minister Modi became the Prime Minister in 2014 that a protest has risen up, which is rather broad-based. He's also faced protests in the past, especially the farmers' protests in 2023 and also the movement against a Citizenship Act back in 2020. But those were led by certain sects of the population. This one, analysts say, is a lot more broad-based, with many youngsters who are coming to these protests. They're not only talking about the medical exam paper leaks, but they're also talking about reforms in general. They're talking about how job opportunities are disappearing for many of them. They're also talking about how expensive education is becoming in private institutions.
0: U.S. Defense Secretary Pete Hegseth has told the Senate Appropriations Committee that the war in Iran has cost an estimated $37.5 billion so far, and he's asked Congress to approve $67 billion in additional military funding. The disclosure marks the first official updated cost figure since the early weeks of the conflict. Kate Fisher has more.
2: There are criticisms that this could be turning into what's called a forever war, which is something that both Secretary Hegseth and President Trump insisted it would not be. Pete Hegseth said himself that this money is needed to make up for critical shortfalls and to ensure that the military can have a strategic victory, which I think shows you that still the goal here is military victory, despite the fact that throughout this, Donald Trump has flip-flopped between that and trying to find a diplomatic way to end things. Democrats have been criticizing this, saying that this is not about needing more money, this is about poor planning.
0: New York City Mayor Zohran Mamdani has walked back his pledge and his campaign promise to arrest Israeli Prime Minister Benjamin Netanyahu on an international criminal court warrant. Andrew Whitman has more.
3: In a video posted to the mayor's official X account, Mamdani listed a minute's worth of allegations against Netanyahu and said he explored all the city's options for detaining him.
4: It is clear that we do not have the independent legal authority to enforce this warrant.
3: Mamdani then added a challenge.
4: The federal government, however, does, and I call on them to join the ICC and execute this warrant.
3: Netanyahu is expected to attend the UN General Assembly in September, prompting this from the mayor.
4: Benjamin Netanyahu is not welcome in New York City, nor is any other war criminal at large.
3: He didn't explain what that meant in relation to Netanyahu. In New York, I'm Andrew Whitman.
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everybody, it's Danny Van Dam. Join me for the Lunchtime Shuffle from Monday to Friday between 12 and 2. That's between 1 and 3 Central European Time on Big L International. A couple of hours of great music, and also we play our 3-in-1 competition. That's every weekday on wonderful Big L. Don't miss it.

0: Floyd and Marlo Lane on Big L International. It started a lunchtime shuffle show. It's an event. I'm live and lively from our studios and Antwerp, streaming down Central Park in Free Tunnel. See, great day over here, but it's dry and temperature's 21 centigrade. You want to hear favorite songs? If you do, send an email to studio@bigoradio.co.uk, or you can call me on 012-558-113. And two in a row a bit later on in the show, by The Hurt or two by Steppenwolf, your choice for today. And the Jimi Hendrix Experience next, from the Electric Ladyland album, and All Along the Watchtower.
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0: Jimi Hendrix Experience and all along the Watchtower. Good afternoon, Dr. Richard Lukacs in Munich. Juanita in Amsterdam, John and Tom in Limburg, and Nico in Antwerp, Katerina in Leiden, and Sylvia in Amsterdam, and Leo in Ostend. The lyric line competition for today. We're going where the sun shines brightly. What's this song and who sings it? If you think you know the answer, email to studio@bigalradio.co.uk or call me on 0125-588-113. We're going where the sun shines brightly. What's the song and who sings it?
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0: Yes, indeed. It's Todd Rundgren and hello, it's me.

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1: The Stranglers and Skin Deep. Before that, Todd Rundgren and Hello, It's Me. Watch out for the skin deep. Good afternoon, Tony Ting and Harrow in Middlesex. Also good afternoon to Howard in Loughton. And to Patricia Rikic in Munich. We'll have to make some other choices, Patricia. I haven't got those two. Sorry for that. And birthday's on the 22nd of July. Ray Davies from the Kings, Don Henley from the Eagles, Belgian singer Elisa Watt, Jimmy Kessler from the Jimmy Kessler Bunch, Estelle Bennett from the Ronettes, and Rick Davies from Supertramp. And also Scott Walker from the Walker Brothers. It's the Eagles. And take it to the limit.

Originals and Take It to the Limit. Yes, Patricia, we can do those two. No problem at all. Also, good afternoon to Pete in Coventry. No songs on the way as well. First, we got some messages. And then there's Scott Walker singing about Matilda.

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1: 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What's the number? 01273 84. Oh, missed it.
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9: 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Now.
10: Now. Mama. Do you see what I see? On your knees and pray for me. Matilda's come back to me. Charlie, don't want another beer. Tonight I'm gonna drink my tears. Matilda's come back to me. Go ask the maid if she heard what I said. Tell her to change the sheets on the bed. Matilda's come back to me. Fellas, don't leave me tonight. Tonight I'm going back to fight. Wretched Matilda's inside. My heart, stop beating so. Just make as if you didn't know. Matilda's come back to me. My heart, I don't want you to say. She's lovelier than when she went away. Matilda, come back to me. My heart, stop being overjoyed. Remember you were once destroyed by Matilda, who's come back to me. Fellas, please don't go away. Tell me that I mustn't stay. Matilda's coming back today. My hands just start to shake again when you remember all the pain. Matilda's come back to me. You wanna beat her black and blue, but don't you do it, I beg of you. Matilda.

0: 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But Tilda's here, she's coming now.
1: Scott Walker and Matilda. Next, Nelson Sinatra, Ellie Hazelwood and Jackson.

0: Nancy Sinatra, Lee Hazelwood en Jackson, instrumental track on the way, Mark Knopfler. And Going Home, the theme of the local hero.
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Someone else has came into the competition you are playing. You are looking for a 60s song by a British male singer and his band. We're going where the sun shines brightly. What's the song who sings it? It's not the Walker Brothers we are looking for, and also not Ricky Nelson. You think you know the answer? Email studio@bigalradio.co.uk or call 01255-808-113. And two in a row a bit later on in the show by The Hurt or two by Steppenwolf. That's your choice. Two for Patricia now. First one, The Sweet Thing, the Alexander Graham Bell. There's also Patrick Simmons and So Wrong.

Patrick Simmons and So Wrong, and before that the Sweet and Alexander Gray and Bell on Big L International. And some Dutch bands on the way, the Roadies and also Cuba in the Blizzards.

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1967, the Roadies and Take You Home. And these are QB and the Blizzards. And the Window of My Eyes from 1968. Good afternoon, how are you doing? This is Big L.

clear me in the blizzards in the window of my eyes. This super tramp. And Hide in Your Shell from their album Crime of the Century. Good afternoon, Charmaine and George in South Africa. And Catherine Einman in Belgium.

0: Put the tramp and hide in your shell. 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The Jimmy Caster Bunch and Troglodyte.
1: What we're gonna do right here is go back. 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
0: Yes, indeed.
1: When the only people that existed were troglodytes. 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

0: Jimmy Casterbunch and Troglodyte. Good afternoon, this is Wonderful Big Girl International and the time is 1 o'clock, 2 o'clock in Central Europe.
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Still playing our lyric line competition. We are looking for a 60 song by a British male singer and his band. It's not the Walker Brothers we are looking for, and also not Ricky Nelson and not Elvis Presley. We're going where the sun shines brightly. What's the song who sings it? That's what I want to know from you this afternoon. And also two in a row a bit later on in the show by The Hurt or Two by Steppenwolf. Your choice. It's Humble Pie and 79th Street Blues.

Joe Pye and 79th Street Blues. Cherry Rafferty on the way. Whatever's written in your heart, that's all that matters.

Jerry Rafferty. And whatever's written in your heart. Last chance to take part of the competition, lyric line competition. We're going where the sun shines brightly. 60 song British male singer and his band. What's the song and who are we looking for? 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Or call me at 012-558-8113. Let's go to the 80s with a Belgian female singer, Elisa Wout. And four times more.

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0: Living Line competition. We're going where the sun shines brightly. We're looking for Cliff Richard and the Shadows in Summer Holiday. We got correct answers from Sean and Tom and Linda and Nico and Anton, from Katerina in Menen and Leo in Ostend, from Sylvia in Amsterdam, from Tony Ting in Harrow in Middlesex, from Howard in Loudon, from Pete in Coventry, also for Charlene in George in South Africa, and from Patricia Lukic in Munich in Germany. Let's listen to the song.

0: Guys, Richard in the Shadows and Summer Holiday. 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So what's here? The next three songs you're going to hear on the Miguel came out. 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

0: So we'll see you. 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We did play The Ronettes and Be My Baby, The Searchers and Sweets for My Sweet, just now Cilla Black and Love of the Loved. And John in Antwerp wants to hear Deep Purple and Highway Star from the album Machine Heads from 1972. And that one's on the way after some messages.
1: Oh, there's an electrician. Just what I want. What's their number? 01227 39. Ah! Missed it.
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0: Beatles and Day Tripper. Someone else has come into the competition you're looking for is not 1964 and not 1965. The Ronettes, Be My Baby, The Searchers, Sweets for My Sweets, and Cilla Black and Love of the Loved. 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Good afternoon to David and Trina in Brackley. Two in a row, one by the Hurt against Steppenwolf. John and Nico in Antwerp, Linda in Antwerp, and Katerina in Maine, and voters for Steppenwolf. While Leo in Ostend, Sylvia in Amsterdam, Maria in Antwerp, Hank in Rotterdam, good afternoon to you. And Howard in Loughton, they wanted two by the Hurt.
1: Two in a row.

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Let's do a French one. Si j'ai Rome, c'est moi.

22 en Bégal International, 22 in Central Hughes, in Jérôme, c'est moi. Last chance to take part of the competition. That's the year competition we are playing at the moment, and the year we're looking for is not 1964 and also not 1965. And we played You Dronettes and Be My Baby, also The Searchers, Sweets for My Sweets, and Cilla Black and Love of the Loft. 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These are Daddy's Act, another great Dutch band from the 60s.

Effect and the sound of the Backstreet from 1968 on Big Ol' International. Hello, Anita Nefsen. Hope you are doing fine this day in history. What happened on the 22nd of July, 1967? Jimi Hendrix quits an opening act on the Monkees tour. Number one for the Byrds in 1965 is Mr. Tambourine Man. 1894, the first car race took place. They drove from Paris to Rouen. Distance 120 miles, maximum speed was 20 miles an hour. And 1923, first commercial radio broadcast in the Netherlands took place.

Mr. Tambourine Man and the Birdsong Bigal International. Time to go for me. The year we're looking for today was 1963. Correct answers from Sylvia in Amsterdam, Henk in Rotterdam, and Leo in Ostend, Katharina in Menen, Pete in Coventry, Patricia Lukic in Munich, David in Trina in Brackley, Howard in Loudon, Tony Ting in Harrow in Middlesex, and Anita in Epsom. Hope you did enjoy the music the past 2 hours here on Wonderful Bigal International. There's another lunchtime shuffle show tomorrow, of course, between 12 and 2. That's between 1 and 3 Central European time. Enjoy the rest of your day. Keep it bigal. Love and peace to all of you. I'll see you tomorrow for another show. Cookies next. Here's Earth and Fire. And a song called Dream. Bye for now.

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Superman Fan 500 to get us underway this afternoon, starting out with the warm sounds, the birds and the bees, and following it up with Johnny Rivers and Secret Agent Man. So a very good afternoon to you. It is Cookie live and lively, taking you through to, well, it's not Phil Troll. He's off again. It's Gary Jackson in for Phil Troll. So he's got a second long one this week. He'll be along at 4 p.m. UK time. In the meantime, being a Wednesday, we are on the lookout for those parking lot anthems, those tracks so good if they come on the radio at the end of your journey. You just got to stay in your car and listen to them right down to the very last drop if you've got any of those to suggest, or any Wednesday instrumentals, or indeed if there's anything you'd like to hear of. Just like to say hi and join in the general madness, you're more than welcome. 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Text us via the Big L smartphone app, tweet us at Big L Radio, get through via the website, get through via our Facebook group this evening, this afternoon, or this morning, depending on where you happen to be listening. So we'll say a very good morning to Rick in Toronto, very good afternoon to Lorna in Keswick, to Howard in Launceston, to John in Larne. Yes, Mr. Trouble's here as well. The Welsh Shepherds through, Alan Padgham as well. Good to have you all with us this afternoon. We'll have a look and see what you all want to hear very soon indeed. In the meantime, we've got loads that we didn't get around to yesterday afternoon for our Topical Tuesday. So let's do one of those. Let's take you into the, I think this was the late 70s, for the, a one-hit wonder for the Jags. The big-

0: The Jags and Back of My Hand right here on Big L International. Right, let's see who's in for a request. The Welsh Shepherd is the answer to that. Very good afternoon to you. He says, hi, Ian, would you please play Twinkle and Golden Lights? I certainly will. That is coming your way in just a few moments, a few seconds' time. Alan Padgham is through and says, hi, Cookie. Got time for the first hour today, so I hope to have a bash at the last bite before heading off to work. Okay, well, that's coming your way right after we play Twinkle for the Welsh Shepherd. Anita, or yeah, Jenny Woodentop in Epsom says, hi, Daddy, and all other Woodentops. Hope you're all well. No requests from me today as I can't think straight here in the madhouse. You got a madhouse as well. I'm just here to enjoy all the mayhem and lots of great music. Well, you're in the right place. Special hi to Spotty Dog. If he's awake yet, I think he's emigrated. And as always, take care and keep up the good work. Will do, will do. Very good afternoon to Patricia in Munich, who says, would be so kind and play El Luta by Boney M. Oh, yes, definite parking lot anthem in my book. And it's an instrumental track. Could you please play Songbird by Kenny G? Oh, I think so.
1: Big L, it's a blast.
0: First of those now for the Welsh Shepherd.

right down to the very last drop. I think that that qualifies as a parking lot anthem as well. Playing that one for the Welsh Shepherd. Let's see if we can see if Alan can get it in time then. Time for a first blast of our last bite this afternoon. As always, just for a bit of fun in the afternoons, all we need you to do is identify either the title or the artist of the last bite of the well-known track I'm about to play. Give you a few blasts at this throughout the course of the next hour, and a clue or two as necessary. We'll play it in its full glory around about 3:30 UK time. So no clues just yet. Let's just have a first blast of this afternoon's last bite. It sounds a little bit like this.

So that's what it sounds like. If you think you know what it is, you know what to do. Drop me an email. Give me a call to cookie@biglradio.co.uk or studio@biglradio.co.uk on the phones, and leave a message on 01255 808 113. 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

0: lyrics to come later on, should you be needing them. In the meantime, talking about Twinkle and that last record, Golden Lights, another one, a rather splendid track coming your way in just a few moments on similar lines. Probably one that you've not heard before, but well worth a spin, I think. So that is coming your way right after these.
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isn't that just stunning? That's one of those sad tracks that just makes you stop and listen and pay attention, I think. That's The Duke and the King and a song called If You Ever Get Famous. Another parking lot anthem coming your way in just a few moments' time for Patricia in Munich. In the meantime, let's see how we're doing for the last bite. So far, we're doing okay. Well done to Alan Padgham, first through with the correct answer. Patricia in Munich's got the answer, as has Lorna in Keswick. John in Derbyshire through with the correct answer. Howard's got the correct artist. John in Derbyshire also says, please, could you play Dire Straits and Brothers in Arms? That's on the stack for you as well. But right now, let's play this one for Patricia in Munich.

A man who was born to be hunted like a wild animal because he was poor. But he refused to accept his fate, and today his honor has been restored.

just love that one. Boney M and El Luther playing that one for Patricia in Munich. Got another one we didn't get around to yesterday afternoon. Coming your way in, coming your way right now, in fact. And then we'll give you another blast of our last bite. And well done to Rick in Toronto, who also has the correct title and artist on our last bite this afternoon. So let's take you back to 1974 with this one from Kraftwerk.

Yes, taking you back to 1974, Kraftwerk and the Autobahn. Okay, let's give you another blast of our last bite this afternoon. So what can we tell you about this? I'm trying to get so many bits and pieces done in the studio this afternoon. It's just crazy. Trying to get things sorted out for... couple of days I'll be away over the weekend, so I haven't actually looked this one up. We're taking you back to the early 80s with this one. I think it was a UK number one. It was their second UK chart entry, I do believe. For this Norwegian group. So who could it be? What could it be? Let's have another blast of this afternoon's last bite. It's

not quite the early 80s. It was December 1986 when this made number one in the UK singles chart. It was their second UK singles chart entry, their second hit here in the UK. So who could it be? What could it be? If you think you know what it is, you know what to do. Drop me an email. Give me a call to cookie@biglradio.co.uk or studio@biglradio.co.uk on the phones, and leave your answers 01255 808113. 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

0: well done to Chris in Holyhead, who's got the artist on that one. Give you another blast of that a little bit later on in hour two of the show and some more clues. In the meantime, let's do a Wednesday instrumental for Patricia in Munich. Coming your way in just a few moments' time, Kenny G and Songbird right after these.
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5: 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That's between 1 and 3 Central European Time on Big L International. A couple of hours of great music, and also we play our 3-in-1 competition. 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

Ah, lovely Wednesday instrumental there. Kenny G and Songbird right here on the Big L. Let me see. Have we got another voicemail in there, so we might have another correct answer. Chris in Hollyhead's got the correct artist. And, we've got time to play. Let's play this one for John in Derbyshire right now. Dire Straits for you. Never.

0: Dire Straits, Brothers in Arms for John in Derbyshire. Very good afternoon to Julie in Colchester, who's through and said, please will you play Matt Monroe, and on days like these I certainly will. Well done to David and Trina in Brackley, through with the correct answer to the last bite, and say, could I request Nearly an Instrumental? Yes, you can. What would that be? We'll find out a little bit later on in hour two. In the meantime, our 12-inch of the day, taking you up to news time now. Billy Griffin, Hold Me Tighter in the Rain.
1: Happiness is a thing called
2: Big L.

It sure is. It is Cookie live and lively with our Muppets. Our Wooden Tops Wednesday. Yeah, what day is it today? I don't know. I don't know whether I'm coming or going today. Crazy, crazy, crazy. Our 2 for 3 this afternoon, chosen by Howard 2 from Scott Walker on what would have been his birthday.

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All the birds that flew in the summer sky when our love was new and our hearts were high. And the day was young and the night was long and the moon stood still for the nightbird's song.

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Can I tell you now, as you turn to go, I'll be dying slowly till the next hello. If you go away,

our two for three this afternoon, which is a bit dreary ones. But yes, what a voice though, our two for three chosen by Howard in Loughton on what would have been Scott Walker's birthday, two from Scott Walker, starting out the hour with If You Go Away and followed up with Joanna. He just, well, Scott Walker, both as a solo artist and with the Walker Brothers, made some fantastic records. But after those, I think we need to crank it up a bit. We'll see what we can do. Anyway, very good afternoon to you if you just joined us. It is Cookie, live and lively, with our Wooden Tots Wednesday, taking you through to Gary Jackson at 4 p.m. UK time this afternoon. Lots more still to come your way this hour. We've got our last bite in full swing. We're looking for those Wednesday parking lot anthems, those Wednesday instrumentals, or indeed if there's anything

you'd like to hear, or if you'd just like to say hi and join in the general madness and merriment, you're more than welcome. It is cookie@biglradio.co.uk or studio@biglradio.co.uk on the phones, and leave a message 01255 808 113. That's 01255 808 113. That's the UK number, of course. 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Get through via the website. Get through via our Facebook group this afternoon. So, yes, let's crank it up a bit, shall we? Let's have an almost instrumental for David and Trina in Brackley.

Isaac Hayes, of course, sad. The theme from Shaft, an almost Wednesday instrumental for David and Trina in Brackley. So, let's see. Yes, time to give you a last blast of our last bite. So we are taking you back to December of 1985 with this one. Norwegian band, it was their second UK singles chart entry. Got them all the way to the top of the chart. The group name is, well, it's a sort of, I suppose you could say it's an expression of understanding. And the song, well, it's all about a common household device. Being lit up by that big orange globe in the sky. So who could it be? What could it be? Does that help? Your last chance to have a go at this. It sounds like this.

That's what it sounds like. So if you think you know what it is, you know what to do. You've got about 9 Big L minutes to get those answers in to cookie@biglradio.co.uk or studio@biglradio.co.uk on the phones, and leave your answers 01255 808 113. 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

0: And a very good afternoon and well done to John in Chorley, through with the correct answer. So good stuff indeed. We shall reveal all very soon indeed and see whose names we can put in lights. In the meantime, let's take to the road in just a few moments' time with Matt Monroe on the way for Julie in Colchester.
1: Big girl.

0: Oh, there's an electrician. Just what I want. What's the number? 01227 39. Ah, missed it.
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8: Hi everybody, it's Danny Van Dam. 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That's between 1 and 3 Central European Time on Big L International. 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

0: Oh, I must admit, I do love that one. The Royal Guardsman and Biplane Evermore. Another one of the many that we didn't get around to yesterday afternoon for our Topical Tuesday. And before that, Matt Monro on Days Like These. John and Chorley enjoying that one as well. Playing that one for Julie in Colchester. Yeah, the one that introduced the Italian job. Yeah, good stuff indeed. So, just gone 3:30 UK time. Are you ready for the answer to this afternoon's last bite?
1: Yes, indeed!
0: Good, then let's do it. Taking you back to December 1985. Number one in the UK singles charts for Aha. And The Sun Always Shines on TV.

Oh, yes. Taking it back to December 1985, they'd already had a first hit with Take On Me. This was the second single released from that album. And The Sun Always Shines on TV got to number one in December 1985 for Aha. So, let's see whose names we can put in lights this afternoon. First in was Alan Padgham through with the correct answer.

0: Patricia in Munich knew what it was. Lorna in Keswick had, got the correct answer as well, spot on. And let me see who else. John in Derbyshire, spot on as well. Howard came through on the phones and said,
1: Woody, it's Howard. The last bite sounds like aha. Is it called Living Daylight? But I'm not sure though. Just bite.
0: You're right to be not sure, aha, it was, but the Living Daylights, it wasn't. A couple of people actually said, was it the Living Daylights? And let me see who else is through. Well done to Rick in Toronto, aha, and the sun always shines on TV, spot on as well. David and Trina in Brackley, spot on as well. And Howard's back on the phones.
1: Aha, Woody, it's Howard. Yes, that's the sun always shines on TV. That was a bit slow there, but...
0: Yes, got there in the end. Well done. And Chris in Holyhead also through with correct title and artist. So I think we've got everyone there. So well done, one and all. We'll have another last bite in the show for you on Monday. Now, a little bit different on Monday because it won't be me live on Monday. It'll be my cardboard cutout. But we will be doing a last bite just for a bit of fun and a bit of personal kudos. And, of course, tomorrow afternoon, Friday afternoon, it'll be Flip Miller keeping you company as per usual. And I'll be along live and lively with the Thursday evening soiree, 7 p.m. UK time. Back to this afternoon. Yes, I do think we need to crank it up a bit. And we'll do it. We'll do just that in just a few moments' time with a Wednesday instrumental for Lorna in Keswick right after these.
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6: 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In the second hour, that was the year that was. Can you guess which year we're talking about? And, of course, we'll do Who Said That? And in the last hour, we'll just mellow it down a bit and have some random lyrics. So join me, live and interactive on Big L International this Sunday.

0: Ah, that one had Lorna dancing like no one's looking, apart from Salem the Cat. So, yes, the Ra Band and the Crunch, taking you back to, I think it was about 1977, that one. Good stuff indeed. Well, how about this one? How about dancing to this one as a Wednesday instrumental?
1: Big L, it's a blast!
0: Better not, you'll only do yourself a mischief.

0: love sculpture and Sabre Dance almost rounding things off for me this afternoon. Must just say very good afternoon to Sergio in Zelda. What kind of time do you call this to turn up? I wonder if he was having a boogie to that one. Oh, good stuff indeed. Stand by, Gary Jackson on the way in for Phil Troll in just a few moments' time, and then in for himself at 6 p.m. UK time. Last one from me this afternoon from Earth and Fire.
1: Well, we'll leave them until next time. Goodbye, Wooden Tops.
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0: Oh, what a fantastic track to finish on this afternoon. Definite parking lot anthem there. Earth and Fire and Memories right here on Big L International. That's what it's all about. So how was it for you this afternoon?
1: Well, it started badly and it tailed off a little in the middle, and the less said about the end, the better. But apart from that, excellent.
0: Okay, never mind. Many thanks for your company this afternoon. Thanks for all your input. It's been good fun. And we shall do it all over again next Monday, Tuesday and Wednesday afternoon between 2 and 4. It's Carpool Cookie in on Monday. I'll be back live again on Tuesday. And live tomorrow evening, of course, with the soiree, 7 p.m. UK time. Hope you can join me for that. In the meantime, stand by. Gary Jackson is coming your way next here on Big L International with a Wednesday long one. Peter Twyford sets sail aboard the Ship of Fools at 7, the Elvis Hour at 9, Gary's back at 10, Big L, Big Love at 11. That is it from me for now. So, till we meet again, stay well, keep it Big L, and I'll see you soon. Bye-bye.

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1: 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And he's great.
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This has got to be the saddest day of my life. I called you here today for a bit of bad news. I won't be able to see you anymore because of my obligations and the ties that you have. We've been meeting here every day. And since this is our last day together, I want to hold you just one more time. When you turn and walk away, don't look back. I want to remember you just like this. Let's just kiss and say goodbye.

0: 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Just what I want. What's the number? 01227 39.
1: Ah!
0: Missed it.
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8: 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I was here. You couldn't hear me. My fault.

0: the Eurythmics, and Thorn in My Side. Right, we're heading up to a slip disc, and to take us there, we got one of these.
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1: Request for Serge in Belgium, first one in. He wants to hear some Dusty Springfield. Recent Dusty Springfield. This is Nothing Has Been Proved.

Dusty Springfield. And Nothing Has Been Proved, as requested by Surgeon Boy over in Belgium. And we've got some good answers in on this this quiz. Well done to our very own Cookie, Patricia in Munich, David H has got it right, Johnny Derbyshire, Richard G has got it right, Surgeon Boy have got it right, not Toto, not the Dolly Partons, and Kenny Rogers either.

Who is that doom-laden song? At least that's the way it sounds when it's slipping. And what's the song called? We've got a lot of requests in. I'm not sure I'll have time to fit them all in an hour, but I'm sure Tugboat Twyford will fit them in for you on the Ship of Fools. He's also got the duty-free cabinet open, so you'll be all right there. I think it was Annika who asked for David Bowie and Sound and Vision. Yes, it was.

0: David Bowie and Sound of Vision, originally from the album Low in 1977. Well done to Anita, who's got the right answer to the quiz.
1: Oh, a plumber's van. Ah, just what I need. What's the number? 012-7384. Oh, missed it.
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8: Every Wednesday at 7 p.m., climb aboard the old ship of fools. The legend Peter Twyford takes the helm. 2 hours of your requests and classic hits from the 50s, 60s, 70s, and 80s. Hold on tight. It's going to be a wild ride.
0: Yes, Tugboat Twyford will be here this week. Next week, and probably the week after, maybe longer than that, it will be Frank Wiskens sailing the Ship of Fools. He's got his Harbour Master's certificate. He'll be all right. Request for John in Larne coming up now, who said, could you play John Denver, Take Me Home Country Roads for Cookie, because he went to the camping shop today and it had closed down. He'll be out underneath the stars, no problem whatsoever. It's coming up after a bit of nonsense.
9: Roses are red, violets are blue. I'm a schizophrenic, and so am I.
10: I'll give him 5. The backing's good, but the voice is crummy.

0: John Denver, Take Me Home, Country Roads. Still getting some guesses in on Toto. It's not Toto. Could be, but it's not.
1: Put your beer down and give us a clue.
0: I think this was the only hit this band had in the UK. I will check. 1978 or ish it was. The name of the group, it's a place that the leader of a country flees to if he has to go into hiding. And the song title is They Want to Use Their Lips Everywhere. Keep it clean.
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3: Well, you see, it's the other side of the record, the one no one ever plays. You know that one?
0: Both sides of a hit single by Big Country coming up now. This B-side was called Angle Park.

Big Country and Fields of Fire was the A-side. The B-side was called Angle Park. Some all well done's on the quiz. Susie in Southampton's got the right answer. Bruce has got it right. So has Tony. So has Dennis. David and Trina got it right. Annika got it right. No Rod Stewart, though. Now, Patricia in Munich, you asked to hear the Great Society singing To Love Somebody. I think he probably meant Somebody to Love.

0: The Great Society and Somebody to Love. That was Grace Slick, of course, who took that song to the Jefferson Airplane a year or two later, and they recorded it. And last time I played it, a listener, Gary in Santa Rosa, California, said, I saw The Great Society in 1966. And how can I put it? He said that back in those days, Grace Slick was very friendly towards a lot of the young men. Well, it was an era of free love, wasn't it?
1: 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Welcome to Unique, Newmarket's most unique nightlife experience. 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
0: I'm going to try and get all the requests in, but I may not succeed. After the break, or the rest of the break, a request for John in Derbyshire.
5: B-I-G-L! Yesterday.
6: Yes. Oh, miss, I'm asking people about special days in their lives. Do you have one?
7: Yes, today when I come out collecting for soldiers, sailors and airmen.
6: That's a very worthy cause. How are you doing, may I ask?
7: Another £5 and I can afford one of each. Are you married?
6: Well, as a matter of fact,
7: would you care to put 50p in me? No,
6: I don't happen to have a spare 50p.
8: I said to Denzel, I said, my wife is that bloody stupid, Denzel. You know what she done? She been out and bought a car because she liked the colour, a second-hand car. She liked the colour. She bought the bloody thing. She can't drive a car. She hadn't even got a garage. He said, you think that's bloody stupid? He said, my wife has just gone on holiday. She's took 6 boxes of condoms. She hadn't even got a cock.

0: That's Player, and I think a one-hit wonder called Baby Come Back, but not the Equals, Baby Come Back. Some more good answers on the quiz. Well done to Anita, I think I mentioned. Our very own tugboat Twyford's got the right answer, and so has Claire in Nottingham. A hit in the late 70s for a band whose name is somewhere that the leader of a country might flee to. If he's he or she's been deposed. The song title is Very Free and Easy With Their Lips.
1: It's time for Three Before the Beatles, whoever they were.

Johnny Burnett, You're 16, You're Beautiful, The Shadows and Man of Mystery, and Marv Johnson, and I Love the Way You Love, the three before the Beatles today. Well done to Claire in Nottingham and to Steve and Jenny, who all have this right. And for Richard G, can you play Baby I Know by the Rubettes? Lead singer on this song, Tony Thorpe, sadly passed away recently.

0: The Rubettes and Baby I Know for Richard G. Tony Thorpe sadly passing away at 80 recently. Just short of his 81st birthday, singing the lead vocals on that hit from back in the 1970s, I think. Thanks very much for keeping me company, and I hope you can join me tomorrow. I will be here from 4 till 7 tomorrow, and you'll be able to hear me. Not that that's possibly an improvement on today. Stay tuned for Tugboat Twyford. Well done to Cookie, Patricia, David H, John in Derbyshire, Richard G, Serge and Boy, Anita, Susie, Bruce, Tony, Dennis, David and Trina, Annika, Tugboat, Claire and Steve and Jenny all got the right answer.
1: I think you've all done very well.
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1: Carry on, everybody.
3: That's the slipped disc. Put a half crown on it on the dance set, and it sounds like this.
0: It was Exile and a song called Kiss You All Over. Wasn't their only hit either. I had two others. Didn't make the top 50 though. This one got to number 6.

0: And a big thank you to Gary Jackson. Big thank you to Gary Jackson for the last show. Always a pleasure to follow you, Gary. And of course, we opened up with Baby Love by the Rubettes, in special memory of Tony Thorpe, the guitarist of the 70s group The Rubettes, who sadly passed away this week. Gone to the big sky. Bless his cotton socks. Bit of a character from what I read, and the song that I played to the Baby Love, they sung that on Top of the Pops, and they stood in at the last minute for an American band, another American band who couldn't make it because of their contractual agreements and paperwork. There's the beep for you. The Rubettes thank them anyway. Twyford here, good evening to you. The old ship, I'm sailing the ship for the last time for a couple of weeks. Because I'm not off on my hollybobs, no, something else beginning with H. Yes, off to hospital and having a little oppo, and then I got a rest. Oh, God, that'd be hard. Frank was going to be looking after next Wednesday and probably the one after as well. And Darren Dalton will be looking after the Friday shows. But once all that's over and done with, I will be back with you in full power. Right, what have we got tonight for you? We've got the old Guess the Intro.
1: Guess the Intro.
0: And the old phones are ringing already. Of course they are. Turn them phones off, will you? Thank you. Can't get the staff, can you? It's only me here anyway. My sponsor, thank you very much to Cahill.
2: 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For everything solar, telephone 01206 64 66 65. That's 01206 64 66 65.
0: And they're good. Yes. A big warm good evening to Simon D down in Cornwall, who reminded me I cut Dusty a bit short the other evening on Friday. So we're going to play a few of her tracks as well. Got a great playlist for you. We've got Guess the Intro. You're welcome to call through with a request. 01255 808 113. That's the number. Give us a call, or you can email studio@biglradio.co.uk. I certainly look forward to hearing from you. Welcome to Chocolate Eclair and Nita in Epsom. Simon D. Steve Bartrop in Sudbury, many others as well ringing in already. So give us a call, look forward to hearing from you. Do you want to know a secret? I'll tell you one. Yeah, don't forget, let's get Johnny Walker just to do it for you. Johnny.
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4: You'll never know how much I really love you.
0: I surely hope you do.
4: You'll never know how much I really care.
0: The Beatles, do you want to know a secret? I'll tell you one.

0: Who else could last 60 years? Great pop music, great music altogether. The Stones, of course, with a song entitled After a Weed, Dandelion. Well done to them. It was a great song. What are we?
1: It's the heart and soul of rock and roll. Big L.
0: And we missed the Dusty last week on Friday as our playing out. I missed Dusty. I cut her off in her prime. As Simon D reported to me and said, I really missed the rest of that. What are you up to? Well, I'm in private. Here's Dusty Springfield for you. Anita, thank you for your very, very, very kind message. That's appreciated. It'll all be fine. I'm tougher than the rest, as Patrika says. Here's Dusty, especially for Simon D down in Cornwall, in private.

Dusty Springfield, the fabulous Dusty Springfield, of course. Fabulous albums and some great stuff there. So you must listen to her more and more. You feel good, I tell you. A very good morning to Lance over in New Zealand. Absolute pleasure meeting you earlier this year. I'm sorry to hear of your illness. And big, big wishes from everybody here on Big L. Yeah, we said to you good morning.

And that's a good idea. And open your eyes up in the morning as well. David Upstone, I've just seen a message coming from you. Read that in a moment. Patrika in Munich, a very good evening to you. And what a great choice of music as well. Bruce Springsteen, The Boss. Tougher than the rest. I think I am. I hope I am. And I'm feeling good anyway. So I'll be okay. Just hope I get a smooth operator to look after me. Good choice, Patrika.

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3: Every day I'm shuffling.
0: I don't know why he put that on the end, but it was a good old Ray. You never forget him, do you? Twyford here with the Old Ship of Fools. Thank you for your request. Fabulous request there, Patrika. You always send me, all of you sending good requests. And, of course, Bruce Frederick Joseph Springsteen, born in September 1949, an American singer and musician and nicknamed The Boss. He's only released 21 studio albums, six spanning six decades, featuring Ed Street and his band and his backing band since 1972. Must be a good guy to work for. Thank you, Bruce, and thank you, Patrika. Other requests are on the way. And good evening to Ed Stralico. I think you're over in Florida somewhere. Would you confirm that for me? I'm just going to look out your Freddie Cannon track for you and LT Pigeon as well. So, yeah, quite unusual stuff. I love requests. I really do. Yes, and as I said earlier, let's hope. Let's just hope that I get a smooth operator on Friday. I'm sure I will.

0: I think chocolate eclair sums it all up. Yeah, take some chocolate with you, she said. That's the most important thing. Claire.
1: Good evening to you, since you've been chirping quickly. Can't see Claire again. Well, yes, I wish you good luck, Peter, with everything. Hope all goes well. And let's hope you do get a smooth operator and that you are tougher than the rest. Oh, wow, wonderful songs, and let's hope that's true for you. Hope so. Good luck, Peter. I'll be thinking of you, and hope you'll take plenty of chocolate medicine afterwards. That will help you recover well. There's no doubt about that. Medicine just has to be done. Thank you, Peter. Bye.
0: I think they give it on the National Health now, Claire. I really do. So thank you, Claire. What a lovely message.
2: 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Because of the memories that it brings back.
3: Oh, dear me, you do have a problem.
2: Makes my heart skip a beat.
3: It's degrading.
2: Oh, yes. It makes me, smile. Enjoy. How's that?
4: Reproduction or other commercial use of this recording in whole or in part is prohibited.
5: The heart and soul of rock and roll.
0: Here's a golden oldie, a lovely old number, really. I think it's quite nice, and I hope you enjoy it as well. It's called Nashville Cats. Loving Spoonful just for you. Good evening, welcome to the show. Nashville.

0: The loving spoonful there for you, David and Trina. Thank you so much, David Upstone, for your request. And I'll find that in a minute for you.
1: Music!
2: Music!
3: That's our middle name! Wonderful!
2: Music!
3: B-I-G-L!
1: Oh, I love stuff.
4: Let's go!
3: Big-ella-go-go!
0: You know, that's an original jingle from back in the day, almost 60-odd years ago. Kenny Everett and Dave Cash for you there. And they did it in a little room in the boat that when it was rocking about. So well done to them. Brings back memories to me, that one. It really does. Let's go for the quick advert, I'm afraid.
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0: Number one is this one. Something we need badly at the moment. We'll give you a clue, but not that particular colour. Here it is. So that's the clue on that one. Number one. Number two. And the old executive. How'd you contact me? Easy peasy lemon squeezy. Quite a few of you are, particularly over in Florida as well, south of Tampa. I'll find those requests for you, Ed, in a moment. Good to know you're there. Thanks for listening.
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0: And David and Trina, thank you for your lovely request. Everything's going to be all right, Mr. Bob Marley.

0: Lovely thought. I'm not really worried. It's just necessary evil, really, isn't it? Let's do it and get it out the way, and I'll be back with you in a few weeks. Gary Jackson will still be here on Sunday.
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0: Don't hog the duvet.
1: Don't hog the duvet. It's My
0: Generation. I was hogging the duvet one morning and I realised I was covering for him. Whoa, quick, down the studio. I had it all prepared the night before, thank goodness. Here's a great guy that does a lovely show Saturday evening.
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0: and
2: let the
0: good time roll. And what a lovely guy, over Ed, over in Tampa in America, near Disney World, if you like. That's the best way. You all know where Disney World is. He's come through with a request, and it's a pleasure to have your company. Thank you for joining us. He's asked for a Freddie Cannon track. That was his stage name, really. It was only his stage name. His real name was Frederick Anthony Piccolio Junior. His biggest international hits were figured really in rock and roll. Lassie, Way Down Yonder in New Orleans, lots and lots of different tracks. Unfortunately, he popped off to the other part of the world in July the 17th this year at the age of 89. But here's your request for you, Transistor Sister, a really oldie for you, but I hope we enjoy it. He was a real rock and roller. Jukebox music.

That was a real 60s number, that, especially for the old Pirates, because the Pirates came out just when transistor radios came out, and the old tranny means a different thing nowadays, doesn't it? Oh, we won't go into that. Yes, the old portable radios, transistor radios came out in the 60s, so did the old Pirate stations. A lot of them left one station parked up close to Radio London and just moved over there as well, Tony Blackburn included, and Keith Skews, to name just a few, and Norman St. John as well. So yeah, answers are pouring in at the moment. Good evening, who's this? Marion Walker. Good evening, Peter, hope you're feeling good. Don't worry, you're being good hands. Thank you, my darling, that's really nice. First intro, question mark, two. I don't have to name it at the moment, but I know what the executive is. Of course you do. Well done to you. Yes, it's just a road rumour, baby.

0: The Isley Brothers there. Tell me it's just a rumour, baby. Yes, of course, it's only a rumour, isn't it? Yeah, was she? Yes, I don't know, but there we are. We are good.
1: This is good.
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0: One or two of you have asked me to repeat the guest, the intro, particularly Patrika in Munich. I don't think you were making a cup of coffee or something. Maybe you were. Number one, he was an American singer, songwriter, musician, dancer, actor, filmmaker, and often credited as one of the greatest musicians of the generation. He invented, really, and pioneered the Minneapolis sound, which was influential in itself.
5: Guess the intro.
0: So here's number one, something we could do some of at the moment, but not that particular colour. We want it wet and white, but not purple. Here it is.

0: There we are. You can blame my wife for that one because she suggested it as a tough one. Should have made it the executive. Never mind. Does it matter? Let's get on with the music. Number two. And number, going to do the second half ones for you because it's nearly that time anyway. Number three, which is number one in the second half. And don't forget, in the second half, we normally have some nice, slow, cuddly stuff. This comes into that category. Number four on Guess the Intro. Oh, I can see the smile on Anita's face. Oh, I like that one. It's my favourite. Beautiful singer, lovely track, sort of thing you would have heard on Sunday afternoon, Sunday lunchtimes, two-way family favourites. And here's the exec. And this is how you contact me, no problem. You can phone, you can email, you can do it on WhatsApp or whatever you like.
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2: Quick. Could you possibly rewind and come again?
0: Right, very quickly, very quickly. Number one. It's wet, but we don't want it rimming purple, okay? That's a clue. Everything equal, you should know that one. Number three. And number four, nice cool number. And the exec, most of you have got that already. There's enough to bite at there, isn't there? Yes. And Jimmy is up in Yorkshire on holiday. He'll be listening on Listen again when he gets back. Got a message from him. I hope you're having a wonderful time. Hope you enjoyed Blackpool as well. And you are missed by everybody, Jimmy. So I saw her standing there.
3: One, two, three, four!
0: Don't know why, just thought it'd be nice.

old 60s number there for you, the Beatles, I Saw Her Standing There. Boy, they knocked the whole pop record business sideways, didn't they? They really did. We're going to have a track by the Pointer Sisters, one of my favourites. It's a great song for roller skating too, actually, and it's called Automatic. It goes like this. I'm going to have to play it on a different thing. This is blocked just a minute. Let's try it one more time. Yep, there it goes. Pointer Sisters for you. Automatic. Good evening, good evening. How are you? Answers pouring in, and thank you for all your love and warmth. It's really appreciated. John in Derbyshire, what a lovely message. Thank you, sir. I'll be back after a few weeks. Frank Whiskin will be here next week.

0: Well, it looks like Jack Shepherd's request wants to come in before the news. But let's see if we can get the news to play for you, shall we?
1: From Feature Story News in London, I'm Simon Gaitan. The US military says it has carried out strikes on Iran for the 11th consecutive night, despite diplomatic efforts in Pakistan continuing in the wake of the collapsed ceasefire. US Defense Secretary Pete Hegseth has told the Senate Appropriations Committee that the war in Iran has cost an estimated $37.5 billion so far, and has asked Congress to approve $67 billion in additional military...

0: Good morning, Pete. I hope you're well. Could I ask for a request, please? The Only Way Is Up.
1: It was here just now. It was here just
0: Thanks
1: now.
0: Thanks a lot, buddy.
1: Just looking for it for you, mate. I've got a mouse going all over the place here and a screen that's scrolling all on its own. I'll tell you what, I'll play Up and Away. No, The Only Way Is Up. I'm determined to find it for you. It is here and I will find it for you, so don't worry about it. I think I'm getting closer. Yeah, no, there we go. Ads, no, that. Oh, Jack, what were you going to do for you? Right. Okay, let's play this instead for you. There goes my baby, the Drifters. Ready? Play. It won't go. Hope somebody services his computer while I'm away. Here's the... There goes my baby.
2: Wonder where

There goes my baby just for you. And Jack Shepherd, we haven't forgotten you. You are here somewhere, and we're going to get you straight up with Yaz for you. Yeah, and that was your request, so let's play it for you, shall we? The Only Way Is Up by Jazz, especially for Jack.

Good morning, Pete. I hope you're well. Could I ask for a request, please? The Only Way Is Up. Yes. Thanks a lot, buddy.

0: There we are, Jack. We got it for you in the end, so don't worry about it. Thank you so much for that. It's appreciated. Twyford with the old Ship of Fools. And next week, my good friend Frank Wiskin will be looking after you. And he travelled all the way over to see me earlier in the week. And it was an absolute pleasure to see him. Thank you, Frank. Your company was very, very special. Thank you very much. The whole of this show will be on Listen Again.
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2: Got it.

that we are the best. We really are. Big L2 is our sister station, which plays everything right up to this very date. And on Sundays, sometimes the two stations merge together. So if you want more up-to-date music, just go to Big L2. If you want mistakes and good music and a good laugh, join me here. I'll be back in a few weeks' time. And thank you so much for all your beautiful messages. Ed, over in Tampa, in America, thank you so much. We treating you, my friend. Lieutenant Pigeon, an English novelty musician and a group popular in the early 70s, originating in Coventry, in fact. So that was your request, and said, could you play Moldy Old Dough? I can't see the connection to anything, but it's your choice, and I hope you enjoy it. Started off as an experimental band.

Fabulous. Anita, you had a good old bash and you got a couple right. Patrika and Munich, you've got a full, full house. But just before you, yes, the chocolate lady herself, who's off to the doctors to get a prescription for chocolate on the NHS. Claire, you make me laugh, you really do. A full, full house. Well done to you, my darling, well done. Marion Walker, you got a few right as well. Jack Shepherd, you got one right. Maggie in Brixham, you got two right. Ed in Florida played your request for you. Jay in Lowestoft, you got a few right. David Upstone, thank you for your lovely request as well. Just to name a few. So well done on that. I will repeat them in just a moment, but more importantly, I've got some great music to play for you. Marvin Gaye, one you probably wouldn't believe is him. Straighten Up and Fly Right. Good old two-way family favourites music. Bit Frank Sinatra.

0: Fly Right.
1: There we are, Marvin Gaye. You wouldn't believe it, would you? And Ed, thank you for your lovely message. What I'm suffering with is the old cancer, but they caught it really early, so it's all going to be sorted out. And I'm on medication as we speak, and I have been for the last 3 months, and it really, really is working. Makes the old boy a bit tired, but otherwise we're okay.
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7: 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Good music.
1: And it certainly is Frank Sinatra for you, a nice oldie for you, and it's called Witchcraft. Yeah, what a selection, I tell you. We love music here, and I know you all love music as well. Here's Frankie. Those

0: Good old Frank Sinatra, proper name Francis Albert Sinatra, born in 1915 in December. Come on, and it's still going strong. Nicknamed chairman of the board, or the Old Blue Eyes, is regarded as one of the most influential entertainers of the 20th century. He was born to Italian immigrants when they went over to America, born in New Jersey, and began his musical career in the swing era, and it certainly stays strong as well. It really does.
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0: We've had that one. How about this?
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0: Thanks very much, Ray. That's really appreciated. And let's get on with the music for you. Dear Mrs. Appleby, coming up, David Garrick.

0: We are Big L Radio, the best around. We really are, and we love great music as well. Someone said to me, "I was a great old soul."
1: I got something here.
2: You're listening to Great Old Soul,
0: and I'm going to play you a few soul tracks. First of all, let's have the Temptations. Yes, you know what it is, Cloud Nine. Have to give you those answers to guess the intros in a minute. Any further requests? I've got a couple of little slots I can squeeze you in.

0: And John in Derbyshire, lovely request for you. We're going to play it in a moment. Let's give it a header first, shall we?
1: Big Gal.
2: Town, Motown.
1: Big Gal.
0: Good request, John. Stevie Wonder, Master Blaster.

0: Oh, I'm sorry, what's gone on there? Something's gone wrong. Oh, computers, I tell you. Right, well, let's get on with some more Motown for you, shall we?
1: Big Gal.
2: Samuel Motown.
3: Motown.
0: Big Gal. Marvin Gaye, got to give it up. Sounds like this. John, I'm sorry about that. Everything's highly charged here tonight on this computer. I daren't try and get that back.

0: Let's hear about the favourite artists, shall we? That's the best way here on Big L. And there's not enough of them there, really. People missing like Bananarama are going to come up in a moment.
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0: Big L. they didn't mention Robert De Niro. Bananarama wrote a song about them, but they have Lionel Richie was mentioned in that list there, and it brings back a great memory. Old Ray Heaven told me a story about, well, Ray used to work all the clubs in Wales and Swansea and all around there. Very well known, very popular as well. And he was doing an intro for one of the big artists of the day there, and he came out and sang and did his bit, and then he changed and he came out and he danced with all the artists. I'll tell you his name after this song, all about Robert De Niro by Bananarama.

Nanorama with their song there, dedicated to Robert De Niro. In fact, Robert De Niro was born in August 1943. A very well-known American actor, producer, and widely regarded as one of the greatest and most influential actors of his generation. He had quite a few accolades, including 2 Academy Awards, a Golden Globe Award, a nomination 8 times, a BAFTA Awards, 4 Emmy Awards, and the list goes on and on. What a great guy, and what a lovely man to sing a song about as well.

0: Phil Collins there this evening for you on Big L International. It's Peter Twyford with the Old Ship of Falls. I'll be back with you in a few weeks' time. Meanwhile, Frank Wiskin is going to be keeping the chairs hot for me in the studio, and he'll be looking after you. Here's my sponsor.
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0: And they're a great company as well. We are Big L International.
2: Big L International.
0: Well, earlier on in the year, in February, March, I had a great time over in New Zealand and I treated my family to a once-in-a-lifetime holiday, and we popped over, it was only a couple of hundred miles out the way, no tourists there, but to a fabulous place called New Plymouth, where Lance lives, and it was an absolute pleasure to see him. We went to a deluxe diner and we had a deluxe time as well. It was great to see you, Lance. Thank you.
3: Yeah, good evening, Peter. It's Lance here in New Plymouth in New Zealand. I'm back home from the hospital now and recuperating at home with Donna. So Donna and I are both having our first cup of coffee of the morning and we're listening in there. Catch you next time, Peter. Bye for now.
0: Lance, an absolute pleasure to meet you, and a wonderful thing to hear from you this evening. You've had a serious illness and you've pulled through. You are in yourself a tower of strength, and my little piece of cancer is a walk in the park by comparison. So Lance, thank you so much for calling. It's a pleasure to hear from you. As I said, you're a tower of strength, Lance. It's lovely to hear from you.
4: If I were a tower of strength,

0: Boom, boom, boom, boom. I just heard your message, Lance, and I picked that out very quickly. You are a tower of strength. All the rest of the words there are a bit different, but a very, very good morning to you and Donna. It's fabulous to hear from you.
1: Good morning, the world is bright and new. Sit tight and you'll be right with
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4: Got it.
0: And I can get that right. I load it all up for you after the show, and you'll be able to listen to it, well, before 20 minutes have passed anyway. It depends who I'm chatting to after the show. I do like a chat with somebody after the show. So hang on in there, baby, and hang on in there, Lance, and I'm with you all the way. Fabulous, fabulous to hear from you. Here's Johnny Bristol. Peter Twyford, Ship of Fools. Frank Whiskin will be looking after it next week, probably the week after as well.

0: I really, really enjoyed playing music for you this evening, and I'll give you some of the answers on the Guess the Intro. Purple Rain by Prince was the first one, and well done on that. One of These Nights by the Eagles was number two. Misty by Ray Stevens was number three. And Happy to Be in the Island of the Sun, by Demis Roussoff. And so many people got them all right. Patrika, you got a full house. Anita, almost a full house. Ed, over in America. America, thank you so much for your request. Chocolate Eclair, a full house to you. Oh, in fact, Claire's just called through, so let's have a word from her, shall we?
1: Hello again, Peter. Should be chirpy, cuddly, cat, big turn again. But what a lovely show, as always. A wonderful show. Yes, really enjoying the music, and especially the 80s music. Thank you for all that. Very much appreciated. Well, Peter, thank you again, and I wish you good luck again. I hope all goes well. Thank you, Peter. Bye.
0: No problem. I'm an old mod, Claire, and I'm very optimistic about everything. So I'm one of the in crowd, and it'll all be sorted out. It's partially sorted out anyway already. They've got rid of a load of it already. I just need to go through a little operation and then some radiotherapy. So I'll be on my way. My mind will be okay, and I need Olly Bobs after that one night. I'm one of the in crowd. Good evening to you.

Well, music lovers, I haven't got long left on here now this evening, but we're going to go to that island in the sun with Demis Roussoff. Why not? Lance, you've made my evening. You've all made my evening. Claire, you're a super girl. Anita...

0: Big thank you to everybody for joining me this evening. Really enjoyed your company. Frank Whiz is going to be here next week, probably the week after, but I'll certainly be with you back after a couple of weeks. I'm just taking a bit of a rest to get better. It's been fabulous to hear from you all. Simon D, thank you for joining us. Stuart Day, thank you for joining us. Lance and Donna in New Zealand, well, a very, very good morning to you, and thank you for your lovely message and for phoning up. Steve Bartram, good to hear from you, and thank you for joining us. Jack Shepherd, thank you for your request. Much, much appreciated as well. Marion Walker, thank you for your lovely messages. Claire Fullhouse, and thank you so much for joining me today. David Upstone, thank you for your lovely request. That was so appreciated. Jane Lowestoff, well done to you, and it's good to have your company. Ed in Tampa in America, good to have your company, and thank you so much for joining us as well. It's very, very special. So that was appreciated. Maggie in Brixham, thank you for joining us. Patrika in Munich, appreciated your company, and a full house to you. I look forward to coming back to you in a couple of weeks' time. It's nothing much, it's just a quick operation and some radiotherapy, and bing, bang, bosh, it'll all be done, so don't worry. Perhaps my computer will be fixed by then as well. The Elvis Hour is following for you straight away, and the whole evening will be finishing up with Big Old Big Love at the end of the evening. Peter Twyford saying good night, God bless.
1: From Feature Story News in Washington, I'm Kate Fisher. US President Donald Trump has said the US will bomb an Iranian bridge or power plant every time Iran shoots at a ship passing through the Strait of Hormuz. US Secretary of State Marco Rubio warned that Iran must not be allowed to control the vital waterway, saying freedom of navigation and the global economy are at stake. The US president's threat comes as the Red Sea risks becoming a new front in the war. At least six ships changed course there after the Iran-backed Houthis declared a naval blockade of Saudi Arabia. Jagruti Dave has the story from Washington.
2: The US's top diplomat has been effectively saying that the US cannot allow Iran to have control over the Strait of Hormuz, and that allowing Iran to impose tolls on that critical waterway would effectively set a dangerous precedent for maritime disputes in other parts of the world. He tried to reassure Gulf allies that the US wouldn't do anything to actively jeopardize their security in the region. But he also called Iran the troublemaker.
1: The French Parliament has passed a law banning children under 15 from using social media, making it the first country in the European Union to impose such a restriction. The legislation targets platforms including TikTok, Snapchat and Instagram, and also prohibits mobile phones in secondary schools. Ross Cullen reports from Paris.
3: A mobile phone ban has been brought in for all schools. And for middle schools, where the children are roughly 10 to 14 years old, there will be an impact there for the social media ban. Anyone under the age of 15 from the 1st of September will not be allowed to create an account on TikTok or Snapchat or Instagram. There will be an age verification stage they'll have to pass.
1: A 25% tariff on Brazilian goods has taken effect in the United States, with Washington accusing Brazil of unfair trade practices against American businesses. The duty covers more than $11 billion worth of Brazilian exports, though key commodities including coffee, beef and orange juice have been exempted. Brazil's vice president has signalled that Brasilia will seek to resolve the dispute through negotiation rather than retaliation. Mitch McCann reports from New York.
4: Now, if we look at where this 25% tariff could affect both Brazilian manufacturers and potentially US consumers if those costs are passed on, footwear is one example. Now, the US is the largest export market for shoes that are produced in Brazil, and the industry association in Brazil says that the US buys one in every five shoes that are exported from the country. So that's one example, but the tariffs will also impact farm machinery, wood products and ethanol.
1: From bureaus worldwide, this is FSN.

Well, there's a crack across the ceiling. Yes, there's a crack across the ceiling. Well, there's a crack

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I'm a U.S. male, because I was born in a Mississippi town on a Sunday morning. Now, Mississippi just happens to occupy a place in the southeastern portion of this here United States. Now, that's a matter of fact, buddy, and you know it well. So I just call myself the U.S. male.

U.S. mail is on its toes. So quit watching my woman, cause that ain't wise. You ain't pulling no wool over this boy's eyes. I catch you around my woman, champ. I'm gonna leave your head about the shape of a stamp. Kind of flattened out, so you

0: Looking for a night out that hits different? Welcome to Unique, New Market's most unique nightlife experience. We're turning up the heat every Friday and Saturday with two cocktails for just £10 and a chilled outdoor drinks area to vibe under the stars. 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Got something to celebrate? 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
3: Hello and welcome along to another edition of Sounds of the 70s with yours truly, Gary Jackson. And, well, hopefully the weather is not quite as hot as it's been recently, and we can look forward to a bit more relaxing fun in the sunshine. We will start off this week with a song from 1979 from Thin Lizzy, a great description of this programme called Do Anything You Want To.

0: Hey, girls, are you looking for an improved sex life? 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
1: 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Mrs.

0: We started off this week with Thin Lizzy and Do Anything You Want To, followed by Janet Kay of Silly Games fame, and that was her cover version of Minnie Riperton's Loving You.
1: The Book of Days, 70s Music Memories.
0: Quite a bit going on in music today in the 1970s. Today in 1978, Def Leppard made their live debut at Westfield School in Sheffield in front of 150 students. Well, that's the old saying, isn't it? Everybody's got to start somewhere. Today in 1974, the US Justice Department ordered John Lennon out of the country by September the 10th. The Immigration and Naturalization Service denied him an extension of his non-immigrant visa because of his guilty plea in England to a 1968 marijuana possession charge. The US Court of Appeal would overturn the deportation order in 1975, and Lennon was granted permanent resident status the following year. Sadly, he didn't live very long to enjoy it. Well, here he is from 1974 with Sir Elton John.

0: A solo single by Dave D, formerly of Dave D, Dozy, Beaky, Mick and Titch. That was a song called Kelly.
1: Now a one-hit wonder, unless he got that one wrong.

0: That was Hot Butter and a song called Popcorn.
1: You're listening to Gary Jackson with Sounds of the 70s.
2: Not leaving you alone with him. He'd have your trousers down as soon as look at you.

0: And now on BBC Two, part 7354 of the Open University module of Applied Astronomy.
1: The crossing of Venus and Pluto is very significant, because this surely means that an equinox will be apparent if you view 10 degrees to the left latitude of Uranus. This is only relevant if viewed through a dual prismatic convex lens with lighting luminance at a prominent...
2: My God, man, will you please shut up?

0: Stevie Wonder was the first of those two with Higher Ground, followed by Jilted John. And Jilted John of its time, I think it's fair to say. Apologies to anyone called Gordon. Now it's time to slow things down and play the sloppy bit in the middle of Sounds of the 70s. And we'll start with Leo Sayer and a big hit he had covering a Buddy Holly song.
1: This is the sloppy bit.
2: Oh, you are awful, but I like you.

The Sloppy Bits in the middle of the sounds of the 70s. We started off with Leo Sayler and Raining in My Heart, followed by Marmalade and a big hit they call, I think they made the top 10, a song called My Little One.

0: That's Heatwave and the album version of Boogie Nights. And before that, we had the Sloppies with Marmalade and Leo Sayer.
1: Never try and use a Ouija board to contact the ghost of a dyslexic. Not a good idea. Spirit guide, what is your name? P. V. L. R. F. Is that you, Steve?

0: First of those two was, who was it? Lindsay DePaul and a song called No Honestly, which I think was a TV theme helping it into the charts. She was followed by the 70s album track by a duo called Trader Horn, who were Jackie McCauley, who was the keyboard player in Them in the 1960s, Van Morrison's first group, and Judy Dibel, who was the original female lead singer of Fairport Convention after being replaced by Sandy Denny. That was called Here Comes the Rain. Here comes the news from today in the 1970s.
1: The Book of Days, 70s Music Memories.
0: Couple of events today in 1970. 1970, there was a concert, a free concert in Hyde Park in London, featuring Pink Floyd, Roy Harper, Kevin Ayers and the Edgar Broughton Band. They all appeared and it was all free. They all subsequently recorded for the Harvest record label as well. Also today in 1970, UK Radio 1 DJ Kenny Everett was sacked after he joked on air that the wife of the Conservative Transport Minister, Mary Payton, had crammed a fiver into the examiner's hand when taking her driving test. How intolerant people were back in those days.
2: My name is Dick Thrust. Occupation, winner. I'm here to tell you how to get this country off its ass and back on its feet. First of all, we gotta stop all this Nelly negative thinking. Negative thinking is for losers. Oh, I hate that word. If you're gonna be a winner, you gotta think big. So I gotta change the language. Littlewoods is now Big Woods. Little and large are now big and bigger. And Little Hampton is something you've always dreamed about. So remember, if you're gonna be a winner, you need belligerence, aggression for long-lasting superiority. Sing the song.
3: B-A-L-L-S.

LaBelle and Lady Marmalade, almost bringing us to the end of another edition of Sounds of the 70s. Thanks very much for keeping me company. Hope you can join me same time next week. And as usual, I'll leave you with the highest new entry from the British chart today, this week in 1976, when Elton and Kiki Dee were at number one with Don't Go Breaking My Heart, Dr. Hook at number two with A Little Bit More, and David Dundas, remember him? And a song called Jeans On was at number three. The highest new entry came in at number 22, and it was a long one, madam. It was Rod Stewart and The Killing of Georgie.

just pushed his luck a little too far that night. The sight of blood dispersed again. A cloud gathered, the

George once said to me, and I quote, he said, never wait or hesitate. Get in gear before it's too late. You may never get another chance.

0: From Feature Story News in Washington, I'm Kate Fisher. US President Donald Trump has said the US will bomb an Iranian bridge or power plant every time Iran shoots at a ship passing through the Strait of Hormuz. US Secretary of State Marco Rubio warned that Iran must not be allowed to control the vital waterway, saying freedom of navigation and the global economy are at stake. The US president's threat comes as the Red Sea risks becoming a new front in the war. At least six ships changed course there after the Iran-backed Houthis declared a naval blockade of Saudi Arabia. Jagruti Dave has the story from Washington.
1: The US's top diplomat has been effectively saying that the US cannot allow Iran to have control over the Strait of Hormuz, and that allowing Iran to impose tolls on that critical waterway would effectively set a dangerous precedent for maritime disputes in other parts of the world. He tried to reassure Gulf allies that the US wouldn't do anything to actively jeopardize their security in the region. But he also called Iran the troublemaker.
0: The French Parliament has passed a law banning children under 15 from using social media, making it the first country in the European Union to impose such a restriction. The legislation targets platforms including TikTok, Snapchat and Instagram, and also prohibits mobile phones in secondary schools. Ross Cullen reports from Paris.
2: A mobile phone ban has been brought in for all schools. And for middle schools, where the children are roughly 10 to 14 years old, there will be an impact there for the social media ban. Anyone under the age of 15 from the 1st of September will not be allowed to create an account on TikTok or Snapchat or Instagram. There will be an age verification stage they'll have to pass.
0: A 25% tariff on Brazilian goods has taken effect in the United States, with Washington accusing Brazil of unfair trade practices against American businesses. The duty covers more than $11 billion worth of Brazilian exports, though key commodities including coffee, beef and orange juice have been exempted. Brazil's vice president has signalled that Brasilia will seek to resolve the dispute through negotiation rather than retaliation. Mitch McCann reports from New York.
3: Now, if we look at where this 25% tariff could affect both Brazilian manufacturers and potentially US consumers if those costs are passed on, footwear is one example. Now, the US is the largest export market for shoes that are produced in Brazil, and the industry association in Brazil says that the US buys one in every five shoes that are exported from the country. So that's one example, but the tariffs will also impact farm machinery, wood products and ethanol.
0: From bureaus worldwide, this is FSN.

A very good evening to you. This is Kev Reid with Big L, Big Love from our studios in Frinton-on-Sea. My thanks, of course, to Gary Jackson for the last hour. Great 70 show there, Gary. Gary will be back with you on Big L International tomorrow, around about 6 o'clock in the evening, if not before. So let's get cracking with a couple of hours of great love songs and easy listening tunes to while away your evening.

Welcome back to the show. It's another hour of Big L, Big Love. It's now Thursday morning on Heart and Soul of Rock and Roll, Big L International. Big L, Big Love with Kev Reid from Frinton-on-Sea.

to lie, a fantasy we create about people and places as we'd like them to be. But you know what truth is? It's that little baby you're holding, and it's that man you fought with this morning, the same one you're going to make love with tonight.

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0: Take 40 of the most popular records in Britain today, add a dash of the promising newcomers, a sprinkling of golden oldies, mix it up with a top personality DJ, shove it through a 75,000 watt transmitter, and you've got,
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And a very good evening to you. This is Phil T here. Thanks very much, Frank, for the past hour. And thanks very much for the covers that you've done for me. I'm not sure if you did last Saturday. I wasn't around, so I wasn't able to tell. But anyway, thanks.